0: 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What's your favourite thing to do on the weekend? 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

0: More music and less talk for your Feel Good Friday at Smooth FM with the delightful Amy Grant. And new to Smooth, Sienna Spiro, Material Lover. Very much enjoy playing you that song. Marianne Harris is going to check in on the news next. And then what can we expect for the weather on the weekend? Marianne will get us across that as well. And then I've got more tunes to get on for you. 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
10: Morning there at Prospect. Traffic lights playing up Regency Road near Prospect Road. We're slow for works right now at Hillier Anglevar Road near Andrews Road. Getting busy for the drive in South Road through Glandor and Edwardstown and slowing up right now. Fullerton Road at the Glenrosman Road intersection just near the Park Bar. Cameras today, a couple around already. Military Road, Grange and North Street at Henley Beach. Just look for the big funny van on the left side of the road with the weird windows. See any dramas or delays? Call the traffic hotline direct 1300 595 937. That's the latest traffic on Smooth FM Adelaide.
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12: I'm Marianne Harris. Good morning. Telstra is now coming under fire for doing the bare minimum in compensating those customers affected by last week's massive outage. Millions of Aussie households and businesses were left without mobile, internet and crucial 000 access. The telco is facing hefty fines. Top bosses will be grilled by senators in Parliament House today at midday. Alarming new data reveals more and more Aussie workers are taking drugs on the job. The data shows the ingestion of stimulants, including methamphetamine, has soared over the year among the mostly blue-collar workers who underwent testing. The drugs now account for 6 in every 10 positive drug tests in workplaces, including the transport, construction and manufacturing sectors. Health officials are urging people to get a flu vaccine as case numbers in New South Wales rise over winter. Flu cases have increased by 10% last week with almost 4,000 positive lab tests. Dr. Karen Coleman says now's the time to get that jab.
13: We're really asking the community to get out there, speak to their local healthcare providers about what vaccines they need to have and get those in their arms.
12: Around 4 in 10 Sydney households are now renting as the city's housing market grows increasingly out of reach. Data shows Sydney's home ownership rate has collapsed by nearly 9 percentage points over the past 15 years. Military tension has again escalated between the US and Iran, with a fifth consecutive day of airstrikes targeting Iranian port sites. The conflict showing very little sign of abating. The attacks were launched by American forces to degrade military capabilities after Tehran struck ships in the Strait of Hormuz. And not the best news for Foxtel subscribers after the company has announced it will be hiking up the price of its TV packages. This comes just days after announcing a multi-billion dollar deal to retain the broadcast rights to the NRL.
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12: To sport, and it's a boost for the Swans ahead of tonight's game against Adelaide, with Logan McDonald returning from injury. Braden Campbell will also play in what will be his first senior game of the season. Fremantle coach Justin Longmuir has made a call on his side's ruck structure to take on Port Adelaide tomorrow. Mason Cox will hold his spot to play his 150th AFL game, keeping Sean Darcy out of the side. Former Sydney Sixers captain Moses Enriquez has announced his retirement from all forms of cricket, and Formula One champ Lando Norris will cop a 10-place grid penalty at this weekend's Belgian Grand Prix after his car was fitted with a fourth new battery this season.
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12: Sunny with light winds about today, seeing a top of 17. Much the same forecast tomorrow, sunny with light winds and 18 degrees. Looking ahead, mostly sunny with light winds on Sunday, partly cloudy on Monday, reaching 17. And that's the latest on Smooth.
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0: Leo Sayer, perfectly at home on a feel-good Friday here at Smooth FM. You Make Me Feel Like Dancing, and that brilliant collaboration. 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Lady Gaga and Bruno Mars, and Die With a Smile. 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

0: 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More music and less talk. Thank you for choosing us to listen to. Really appreciate that. Going to check the news for you. And then, I know you won't be surprised by this, even more feel good tunes. That's what we do. Some Farnham, some Kylie Minogue as well. 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
12: Adelaide's traffic on Smooth.
13: We have reports of a collision in Plimpton Park, Crossroad eastbound at Marion Road, a breakdown in Taparoo, Victoria Road southbound just before Strathfield Terrace. Emergency waterworks are taking place in Wingfield, Grand Junction Road, Graham Street in Prospect. Some traffic lights are playing up. Regency Road near Prospect Road. Ongoing roadworks in Somerton Park, Brighton Road near Harrow Road, and in Jepps Cross, Port Wakefield Road is struggling just near White Road. Citybound traffic is down to 40. And that's the latest traffic on Smooth FM Adelaide.
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14: Good morning, I'm Mahan Kashani. The parents of an Australian teenager who died from alcohol poisoning in Laos are calling for the PM to intervene after it emerged that no serious charges are expected to be laid against those allegedly responsible. The findings from an investigation into methanol-laced alcohol that killed six backpackers, including Melbourne teens Bianca Jones and her friend Holly Morton Bowles in 2024, will be handed down today. The offenders are set to be charged with offences that carry a maximum of 12 months jail and a hefty fine. Telstra executives will soon be hauled before a Senate inquiry in Canberra to answer questions about its nationwide outage. They'll be grilled over the incident that blocked more than 600 000 calls and caused major problems for businesses and transport networks last week. CEO Vicky Brady among the bosses to be quizzed at lunchtime. ASIC is warning of a sudden rise in online pump and dump scams targeting people with retirement savings. In these scams, victims are lured into social media and urged to buy specific shares. Once a stock price spikes, the scammers dump their stocks and leave consumers with massive losses. Commissioner Alan Kirkland says people should remain vigilant.
15: You should always be cautious about responding to an ad that features a celebrity or a supposed finance expert online. Many of those are scams. You should be cautious about clicking on links from those sorts of ads online. And if somebody's trying to get you to join a private forum or a private chat group, that is a real red flag.
14: And fewer Aussies are smoking, according to new research. 5.6% of people aged over 14 smoked every day last year, an 8.3% drop compared to 2023. The Cancer Council has welcomed the data, saying it's proof the country's tobacco laws are working.
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14: Updating sport. The Broncos have kept their slim finals hopes alive with a stunning 14-12 win over Penrith last night. Reece Walsh had three try assists in Brisbane's victory, earning the praise of Panthers coach Ivan Cleary, who described the fullback as unbelievable after the game. Tonight, the Sharks take on the Knights and the Roosters do battle with the Storm. And Wallabies flanker Fraser McWright has been dropped to the reserves bench for tomorrow night's rugby test against Italy, while Declan Meredith has retired his spot at fly half.
12: Smooth weather.
14: Sunny with tops of 17, similar tomorrow 18, mostly fine Sunday, partly cloudy Monday. And that's the latest on Smooth.
0: If you need a little extra something to get you through this last day of the working week, I can certainly help with the music. 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

0: singing your way through to the weekend here at Smooth FM with the Feel Good Friday tunes. Whitney Houston, some Michael Jackson for you. And did you try one of those harmonies? Kenny Rogers and Dolly Parton singing together? Beautiful sounds. Islands in the Stream. Let's get to lunch and get you closer to the weekend at Smooth FM next.
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7: Adelaide's traffic on Smooth.
8: Hello there, crews are working on a burst water main in Wingfield on Grand Junction Road near Graham Street. There's also urgent council works underway in Paradise on Darley Road near Gorge Road. Take care as you're driving past. Works in Camden Park on Morfitt Road near Maxwell Terrace. Speed has been set back to 40k's in both directions past the scene. And that's also the case on Eastern Parade near Wicker Road in Gilman. See any dramas or delays? Call the traffic hotline 1300 595 937. That's the latest traffic on Smooth FM Adelaide.
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9: Good afternoon, I'm Heidi Tiltons. The US president has delivered an address to the nation claiming China infiltrated 220 million voter files in the lead up to the 2020 election. Donald Trump went on to lose to Joe Biden, but has described the compromise as the biggest election meddling scheme in history.
10: That information includes names, addresses, phone numbers, political party preferences, and other sensitive data that would be needed to register to vote and engage in other nefarious activities, which is exactly what was happening.
9: The speech comes as the Trump administration pushes for voter ID and the removal of non-citizens from voter rolls in the lead up to the November midterms. The Foreign Affairs Minister is expressing her bitter disappointment that more serious charges aren't being pursued over the methanol poisoning deaths of two Aussie teenagers. The families of Holly Morton Bowles and Bianca Jones have been told the most serious charges likely to be laid over the incident carry a maximum of 1 year jail. A Senate inquiry is into last week's Telstra network outage is getting underway in Canberra. Today, the proceedings will examine why around 600 of the telco's customers were unable to call emergency services. EV sales have soared in June, but dealerships are now warning there is still not enough protection of consumer rights. Drivers are being left waiting months for maintenance or refunds as manufacturers struggle to verify warranty issues. And Kim Kardashian has posted a tribute on Instagram following the death of her grandma, MJ. The reality star saying she's spent the past week beside her mum and grandma and will focus on celebrating MJ's beautiful life.
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9: Updating sport, and Argentina's president won't be attending the World Cup final on Monday morning because of superstition. He's watched the defending champions' previous seven games, all victories in the tournament, from the same seat in the same room with the same snacks. Minwoo Lee and Lucas Herbert are the best of the Aussie golfers after the opening round of the British Open, sitting at even par. They're five shots off the pace. And Formula One champion Lando Norris will cop a 10-place grid penalty at this weekend's Belgian Grand Prix after his car was fitted with a fourth new battery this season.
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9: Sunny this afternoon, temperatures dropping to a chilly 6 degrees tonight. Blue skies again tomorrow with a top of 18. Looking further ahead, mostly sunny on Sunday, partly cloudy for Monday. And that's the latest on Smooth.
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19: 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We've read lots of comments. A bit like this one. I'm so done with scammers. We want you to know we're on it. Optus's scam technology has blocked over 890 million scam calls and texts since 2020.
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0: It's a Feel Good Friday here at Smooth FM, and Simon Diaz loves working on a day like this. He gets to look after you while you're working, and at the end of the day when you finish with Smooth's Old School Disco. That's with Simon tonight from 7.
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18: Adelaide's traffic on Smooth.
19: Hello again. Reports of a crash in McGill on Penfold Road at McGill Road. There are delays in all directions at the intersection. Crews are working on a burst water main in Wingfield on Grand Junction Road near Graham Street. Take care as you're driving past. South Road slow both ways approaching Richmond Road. It's also heavy southbound from Henley Beach Road to Ashwin Parade. And delays in Seaton on Tapleys Hill Road southbound before Grange Road. See any dramas or delays? Call the traffic hotline 1300 595 937. That's the latest traffic on Smooth FM Adelaide.
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5: Good afternoon, I'm Heidi Tiltons. The boss of Telstra has fronted an inquiry into last week's network outage, revealing the telco hasn't finished its software update. The outage crippled calls and data, blocked payment systems, halted some train services, and left about 600 people unable to reach 000. Speaking at the inquiry, CEO Vicky Brady admits the telco's maintenance controls weren't good enough.
11: Had that software update been completed, or had the design change been properly documented and reflected in the maintenance procedures, the outage may not have occurred. This is clearly unacceptable. If maintenance work can trigger this kind of outage, it suggests our controls were not good enough.
5: Donald Trump has accused China of carrying out the largest compromise of election data in history. The president alleging Beijing conspired to interfere in the 2020 election, which he lost to Joe Biden. In an address to the nation, he's also claimed the CIA and deep state conspired to suppress or downplay the level of interference. Melbourne and Sydney are now the most expensive cities in the world to buy beer and cigarettes based on the Oasis Index. The ratings compare the price of 5 beers and 2 packets of cigarettes in major cities across the world. The cost in Australia's 2 biggest cities is now double that of New York. The corporate watchdog is warning of a sudden rise in online pump and dump scams targeting people with retirement savings. In these scams, victims are lured into social media and urged to buy specific shares before scammers dump their stocks and leave consumers with huge losses. ASIC Commissioner Alan Kirkland says people should remain vigilant.
20: You should always be cautious about responding to an ad that features a celebrity or a supposed finance expert online. Many of those are scams. You should be cautious about clicking on links from those sorts of ads online. And if somebody's trying to get you to join a private forum or a private chat group, that is a real red flag.
5: And Billy Joel has opened up about why he quit songwriting, the music legend revealing he lost motivation and didn't want to dilute his own music legacy.
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5: Updating sport, and Braden Campbell will make his long-awaited return from injury for the Sydney Swans tonight when they take on the Adelaide Crows at the SCG. The Crows are currently 5th. But a win will see them jump up to 3rd. Wallabies flanker Fraser McRae will start from the bench in tomorrow's test against Italy in Perth due to fitness concerns. And Belgium's Tim Merlier has won stage 12 of the Tour de France. Tadej Pogacar retains the yellow jersey with an overall lead of 3 minutes and 36 seconds.
18: Smooth weather.
5: Sunny this afternoon, temperatures dropping to a chilly 6 degrees tonight. Blue skies again tomorrow with a top of 18. Looking further ahead, mostly sunny on Sunday, partly cloudy for Monday. And that's the latest on Smooth.
22: 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Simon Diaz here with you till 5 with Laura Brannigan right now. Let's kickstart with a little Gloria.
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0: Friday's definitely the best with all these feel-good tunes on Smooth FM. 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
11: Adelaide's traffic on Smooth.
12: Hello again. Crews are working on a burst water main in Wingfield on Grand Junction Road near Graham Street. Also still seeing those delays in Seaton on Tapleys Hill Road southbound approaching Grange Road. There's works to watch out for in Camden Park on Morfitt Road near Maxwell Terrace. Speed back to 40k's in both directions past that. That's also the case for works in Gilman on Eastern Parade near Wicker Road. See any dramas or delays? Call the traffic hotline direct 1300 595 937. That's the latest traffic on Smooth FM Adelaide.
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13: Good afternoon, I'm Heidi Tiltons. Telstra's CEO has admitted to not having good enough internal controls to avoid its nationwide outage during a software update. A fiery Senate inquiry is underway investigating the blackout and why more than 600 people couldn't reach 000. Inquiry Chair Sarah Hanson-Young has accused Telstra bosses of being smug about the resilience of their system after Optus suffered a similar outage last year.
14: And I remember having you and your representatives before this committee, knowing that Optus had had this terrible outage, and you're all pretty smug about it. Oh, that's an Optus problem. Well, I'm sorry. Today we see it's not an Optus problem. It's also a Telstra problem.
13: Donald Trump claims fresh assessments have found America's voting infrastructure is vulnerable to being compromised. In a national address, the president has accused China of committing the largest compromise of election data in history in 2020, as well as claiming a deep state cover-up. Victorian teachers are pushing ahead with next Thursday's strike, the union slamming the latest pay offer put forward by the Allan government as insulting. Pauline Hanson has released her highly anticipated interview with far-right activist Tommy Robinson. In it, the One Nation leader has accused Muslim migrants of entering Australia to rort the NDIS. And over 30 years after its release, Wonderwall has risen to a new peak on global streaming charts. The Oasis hit has been streamed more than 5 million times, tying in with England's run to the finals of the FIFA World Cup.
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13: Updating sport, and Sydney Swans coach Dean Cox is expecting another stern challenge for his side at the SCG tonight. After a loss to Fremantle last week, Cox says it won't be easy to bounce back against the Adelaide Crows.
16: Oh, they're in really good form. You know, I think what they've done, Port Adelaide obviously tested him in some areas of the game, but outside of that, the weeks before and weeks after, they've been one of the form teams in the competition.
13: A spot in the NRL's top four will be on the line tonight when the Sharks welcome the Knights in the Shire. In the late match, the Storm's slim final hopes go on the line when they face the Roosters at Allianz Stadium. And in golf, American rookie Jackson Suber holds the first round lead at the Open Championship in the UK. Minwoo Lee is the best placed Aussie, five shots off the pace at even par.
11: Smooth weather.
13: Sunny this afternoon, temperatures dropping to a chilly 6 degrees tonight. Blue skies again tomorrow with a top of 18. Looking further ahead, mostly sunny on Sunday, partly cloudy for Monday. And that's the latest on Smooth.
0: 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Love it. Simon Diaz here. John Lennon's coming up. Got some Simply Red, but right now it's Rick Astley.
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We so love a Feel Good Friday across Adelaide. Welcome to Smooth. Simon Diggaz here, and we always love when Kim Wilde visits. She's back at the Gov this November. If I can't have you on Smooth Adelaide.

0: Moon across Adelaide. Welcome to Smooth with Desiree, Soft Cell 2 and Kim Wilde. Yep, she's back at the Gov this November. Great live. All right, some sunshine in the form of Boney M coming up. And how about some feel-good pressure next from Queen and David Bowie at 2.32 on Adelaide's Smooth FM.
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0: It's a Feel Good Friday with more music, less talk on Smooth FM. We're fast approaching news time at 3 with Heidi. She's in the next studio. Ready? Got the latest traffic, then I'm ready to play you more music with less talk to get you to the weekend.
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13: Adelaide's traffic on Smooth.
14: In Wingfield, a burst water main on Grand Junction Road near Graham Street, a smash on the freeway outbound at Mount Osmond. Otherwise, it's all looking fairly good. Roadworks continuing too on Brighton Road, Somerton Park, Marion Road, Sturt, Wakefield Road, Jebb's Cross, James Congdon Drive, Mile End, South Road, Keswick, east of Brad Gilman, Cameras, Jetty Road, Larks Bay, and Frederick Road at Grange. See any traumas or delays? Call the traffic hotline direct, 1300 595 937. That's the latest traffic on Smooth FM Adelaide.
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15: Good afternoon, I'm Heidi Tiltons. Telstra has conceded last week's network outage may have been avoided if a software update had been completed. A parliamentary inquiry is investigating the disruption that left hundreds of people unable to call 000. Telstra CEO Vicky Brady's told the inquiry a server was missing a necessary software update and a design change hadn't been recorded.
16: When the device was repowered, a GPS card within it did not operate as expected. We now believe this occurred because of an intentional design change that had previously been made to the equipment to fix an earlier fault.
15: Donald Trump has used a national address to accuse China of gaining access to the personal information of millions of American voters. The president releasing documents which he says show Beijing conspired to interfere in the 2020 US election, which he lost to Joe Biden. The Royal Commission into Anti-Semitism has revealed it will now also probe a protest at the Sydney Opera House held the day after the October 7 terror attack. Hundreds of people joined the pro-Palestinian rally at the iconic landmark in 2023, while it was lit in the colours of the Israeli flag. It's been revealed taxpayers will foot the $80,000 bill for federal government staffers to attend a leadership summit. Next month's event is being headlined by former New Zealand PM Jacinda Ardern, with tickets costing just shy of $5,000 a head. Authorities in Western Australia have revealed another two presumed positive cases of H5 bird flu found in seabirds. It takes the total cases of confirmed or presumed positive cases of H5 bird flu in Australia to 17. And Travis Kelce has been spotted back in the gym ahead of the upcoming NFL season. The star tight end husband of Taylor Swift seen with his wedding band on as he left his preseason workout in Florida. Updating sport, and the Swans have been boosted by Braden Campbell's long-awaited return from a serious shin injury. The star utility will play his first game of the AFL season tonight against the Crows at the SCG. Mixed news for the Bulldogs ahead of their showdown with the Tigers tomorrow night. Captain Stephen Crichton has been ruled out with an arm injury, but power forward Viliami Kikau will make his long-awaited return from a pec injury. And the Melbourne Stars have signed their former captain Cameron White as coach for the upcoming Big Bash season.
13: Smooth weather.
15: Clear skies, temperatures dropping to a chilly 6 degrees tonight, sunny tomorrow with a top of 18. Looking further ahead, mostly sunny on Sunday, partly cloudy for Monday. 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
0: Thank you, Heidi. I'm Brenton Brankless. Tonight, Rowan Dennis facing jail time, admitting to driving while he was banned after the crash that killed his wife. Community outrage as a beloved family-run restaurant in Mount Barker is forced out. Telstra's boss admits the network meltdown could have been avoided. And another season-ending injury for Port. Nine News. Your news. 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
17: Chris Martin's a pretty busy boy at the moment, putting together that halftime entertainment at the World Cup soccer final Monday. Go España. Coldplay is coming up. But now let's feel good with more music. 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

Well, you feel good drive home to that weekend's all sorted after 5 this afternoon. Kelly Golding's back right here on Smooth Adelaide. Coldplay's coming up. Thompson Twins as well. Some more music afternoon with Whitney now. Yeah.

0: Geez, the weekend's looking good, Adelaide. Loads of sunshine. Tops of 18 for both days. Olivia Dean there. 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
2: In Wingfield, a burst water main on Grand Junction Road at Graham Street is smashed on the freeway outbound at Mount Osborne. Otherwise looking good. Roadworks continuing too on Brighton Road, Somerton Park, Marion Road, Sturt, Englevale Road, Hillier, Paul Wakefield Road, Jeff's Cross, Grand Junction Road, Hope Valley, James Compton Drive by Len, Bulford Road, Camden Park, South Road, Keswick at East of Parade at Gilman, Canberra's Anderson Road, Pennington, Jetty Road, Largs Bay and Trimmer Parade at Seaton as well. See any dramas or delays? Call the traffic hotline direct 1300 595 937. That's the latest traffic on Smooth FM Adelaide.
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14: In Modbury Heights, a smash on McIntyre Road near Milne Road, versus Watermain 2, Grand Junction Road, Graham Street, Wingfield. Otherwise, you'll find roadworks today, Brighton Road, Somerton Park, Marion Road, Stern Angle, Vale Road, Hillier, Grand Junction Road, Hope Valley, Fullerton Road, Fullerton, Wolford Road, Camden Park, Canberra's Edison Road, Pennington, and Cupboard Terrace at Henley Beach. So any dramas or delays, call the traffic hotline direct, 1300 595 937. That's the latest traffic on Smooth FM Adelaide.
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15: Good afternoon, I'm Heidi Tiltons.
6: Telstra says last week's network outage would have been avoided if a key piece of equipment had been replaced. A Senate inquiry is examining the outage, which left more than 600 people unable to call 000. The incident was caused by a failure to properly update a 15-year-old server. A senior government minister is demanding real charges with teeth over the methanol deaths of two Aussie teens in Laos. The loved ones of Holly Morton Bowles and Bianca Jones have been told the most serious charges likely to be laid only carries a maximum of 1 year jail. But Minister Mark Butler says a number of high-level talks have already taken place.
15: The Prime Minister has spoken to his counterpart. The Foreign Minister, Penny Wong, has spoken to her counterpart a number of times. And we appointed a special envoy to ensure that on an ongoing basis, the Lao authorities could not have been clearer about Australia's expectations here.
6: Disgraced cyclist Rowan Dennis will face court again in September after pleading guilty to driving while disqualified. The 36-year-old is now facing up to 12 months jail after breaching his suspended sentence bond over the death of his wife, Melissa. EV sales have soared in June, but dealerships are now warning there's still not enough protection of consumer rights. Drivers are being left waiting for months for maintenance or refunds as manufacturers struggle to verify warranty issues. And Kim Kardashian has posted a tribute on Instagram following the death of her grandma, MJ. The reality star saying she's spent the past week beside her mum and grandma and will focus on celebrating MJ's beautiful life. Updating sport, and Argentina's president won't be attending the World Cup final on Monday morning because of superstition. He's watched the defending champions' previous seven games, all victories in the tournament, from the same seat in the same room with the same snacks. Minwoo Lee and Lucas Herbert are the best of the Aussie golfers after the opening round of the British Open, sitting at even par. They're five shots off the pace. And Formula One champion Lando Norris will cop a 10-place grid penalty this weekend's Belgian Grand Prix after his car was fitted with a fourth new battery this season.
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6: Clear skies, temperatures dropping to a chilly 6 degrees tonight, sunny tomorrow with a top of 18. Looking further ahead, mostly sunny on Sunday, partly cloudy for Monday. 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
16: Thank you, Heidi. I'm Brenton Rankless. Tonight, Rowan Dennis facing jail time, admitting to driving while he was banned after the crash that killed his wife. Community outrage as a beloved family-run restaurant in Mount Barker is forced out. Telstra's boss admits the network meltdown could have been avoided. And another season-ending injury for Port. Nine News. Your news. 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
0: Love the Friday vibe here on Smooth. Love that you got us on. Simon, I'm going to help you get to the weekend. With more music, less talk. We'll get funky with George Michael. Simple Minds too, but right now, here's Eternal.
13: 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This is Smooth Adelaide.

Thank you, Mariah. We've ordered sunshine for the weekend. Tops of 18 for both days. We're getting closer here on Smooth Adelaide. More music, less talk. It feels good with Phil Collins. Studio.

0: Oh, the weekend's looking good from here. Fridays feel good on Smooth FM with Tina Arena, and that's Sereno Moon and Kate Bush running up that hill. What's up for the weekend? Got a busy one, kids sport. Hopefully your team will win. Hopefully Spain wins Monday morning too. They're gearing up for a huge halftime entertainment at the World Cup soccer final, including Madonna. And she's on the way. But first, let's check your run home.
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2: In Modbury Heights, a smash on McIntyre Road near Milne Road, at first Watermain 2, Grand Junction Road, Graham Street, Wingfield. Otherwise, it's all looking fairly good out there. Roadworks continuing as well on Brighton Road, Somerton Park, Marion Road, Sturtpool Road, Alberton, Wakefield Road, Jepps Cross, Fullerton Road, Fullerton, Morford Road, Camden Park, and South Road at Keswick as well. See any dramas or delays? Call the traffic hotline direct, 1300 595 937. That's the latest traffic on Smooth FM Adelaide.
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0: 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Right, with Kelly Golding, she's with us right till 7 o'clock. Then I've got your free pass. 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
19: Adelaide's traffic on Smooth.
0: In Edwardstown, a major smash on South Road outside Castle Plaza. Big delays around there. We've got a smash in Modbury Heights as well on McIntyre Road at Mill Road. Burst Water Main, Crane Junction Road, Graves Street, Wingfield. Road closures tonight and across the weekend for the Illuminate Festival around the east end of the city. Roadworks to Marion Road, Sturt, Englevale Road, Hillier, Fullerton Road, Fullerton and James Congdon Drive at Mile End as well. See any dramas or delays? Call the traffic hotline direct. 1300 595 937. That's the latest traffic on Smooth FM Adelaide.
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6: Good afternoon, I'm Heidi Tiltons. Telstra says customers affected by last week's network outage can expect to receive compensation. The telco's bosses telling a Senate inquiry compensation will likely be determined on a case-by-case basis rather than a blanket payout. A baby whale which has washed up on a Sydney beach is being tested for the H5 strain of bird flu. The humpback calf was reported early this morning at Cronulla, but Orca volunteers were unable to help it before it died. The US president has delivered an address to the nation claiming China infiltrated 220 million voter files in the lead up to the 2020 election. Donald Trump went on to lose to Joe Biden, but has described the compromise as the biggest election meddling scheme in history.
8: That information includes names, addresses, phone numbers, political party preferences, and other sensitive data that would be needed to register to vote and engage in other nefarious activities, which is exactly what was happening.
6: The speech comes as the Trump administration pushes for voter ID and the removal of non-citizens from voter rolls in the lead up to the November midterms. New York has been blanketed with dense smoke just days before the FIFA World Cup final between Spain and Argentina. It's been caused by the Canadian wildfires. Air quality sensors in the Big Apple recording figures nearly twice as high as what is considered hazardous. And Selena Gomez's husband, Benny Blanco, is proving he'd literally cross oceans for his wife. He's travelled to London by ship ahead of the actress's birthday as she films Only Murders in the Building because he's afraid of flying. Updating sport, and Braden Campbell will make his long-awaited return from injury for the Sydney Swans tonight when they take on the Adelaide Crows at the SCG. The Crows are currently fifth, but a win will see them jump up to third. Wallabies flanker Fraser McRae will start from the bench in tomorrow's test against Italy in Perth due to fitness concerns. And Belgium's Tim Merlier has won stage 12 of the Tour de France. Tadej Pogacar retains the yellow jersey with an overall lead of 3 minutes and 36 seconds.
19: Smooth weather.
6: Clear skies, temperatures dropping to a chilly 6 degrees tonight, sunny tomorrow with a top of 18. Looking further ahead, mostly sunny on Sunday, partly cloudy for Monday. 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
10: Thank you, Heidi. I'm Brenton Brankless. Tonight, Rowan Dennis facing jail time, admitting to driving while he was banned after the crash that killed his wife. Community outrage as a beloved family-run restaurant in Mount Barker is forced out. Telstra's boss admits the network meltdown could have been avoided. And another season-ending injury for Port. Nine News. Your news. 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
12: 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Now that is a good feeling, isn't it? 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

0: Well, the Pointer Sisters are setting the mood tonight, aren't they, for a Friday afternoon? I'm so excited. It's a Friday song for sure. Kelly Golding here on Smooth. We are playing more music and less talk for the drive home. If you've just knocked off and you're on the way home for the weekend, we'll check the roads in a sec. Then Pink on the way next here at Smooth.
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2: In Highbury, a smash on Gorge Road at Pickerton Gummy Road. In Edwardstown, a smash on South Road outside Castle Plaza. Big delays there. Modbury Heights, a smash McIntyre Road, Mill Road, a burst water main to Grand Junction Road, Graham Street, Wingfield. Road closures as well around the east end of the city for the Illuminate Festival there tonight and continuing across the weekend. See any dramas or delays? Call the traffic hotline direct, 1300 595 937. That's the latest traffic on Smooth FM Adelaide.
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0: Feeling good on Smooth. Songs like that help, don't they? Don't forget, tonight from 7, Smooth's Old School Disco kicks off with Simon Disco Diaz. Always a fun way to kickstart the weekend. If you are in the car, we'll check the roads next. And a quick news update with Heidi, then back soon with Elton John.
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8: In Smithfield to Smash on Cananda Road near the shopping centre. In Mylander Smash, James Congdon Drive at Taylor's Lane. Highbury Smash there, Gorge Road, Pickerton Gully Road. A smash in Edwardstown on South Road outside Castle Plaza. Big delays around that one. Another in Modbury Heights, Bagatire Road, Mill Road, Burst Water Main 2, Cran Junction Road, Graham Street, Wingfield. And road closures around the east end of the city for the Illuminate Festival there this evening as well and across the weekend. See any dramas or delays? Call the traffic hotline direct. 1300 595 937. That's the latest traffic on Smooth FM Adelaide.
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9: Good evening, I'm Heidi Tiltons. Authorities are testing the carcass of a baby whale for bird flu after it washed up on Sydney's Cronulla Beach. Another 2 probable cases of H5 bird flu have been confirmed in migratory seabirds in WA today, bringing Australia's total to 17. A New South Wales woman has been brought in for questioning as detectives continue their investigation into how police killer Desi Freeman evaded capture for 7 months. The 58-year-old has been arrested about 3.5 hours from where the fugitive lived. Telstra has conceded last week's network outage may have been avoided if a software update had been completed. A parliamentary inquiry is investigating the disruption that left hundreds of people unable to call 000. Telstra CEO Vicky Brady has told the inquiry a server was missing a necessary software update and a design change hadn't been recorded.
10: When the device was repowered, a GPS card within it did not operate as expected. We now believe this occurred because of an intentional design change that had previously been made to the equipment to fix an earlier fault.
9: The families of two Aussie backpackers who died in Laos say they're devastated. No one will face serious jail time over the deaths. 19-year-olds Holly Morton Bowles and Bianca Jones died of methanol poisoning in 2024. And over 30 years after its release, Wonderwall has risen to a new peak on global streaming charts. The Oasis hit has been streamed more than 5 million times, tying in with England's run to the finals of the World Cup. Updating sport, and Sydney Swans coach Dean Cox is expecting another stern challenge for his side at the SCG tonight. After a loss to Fremantle last week, Cox says it won't be easy to bounce back against the Adelaide Crows.
11: Oh, they're in really good form. You know, I think what they've done, Port Adelaide obviously tested him in some areas of the game, but outside of that, the weeks before and weeks after, they've been one of the form teams in the competition.
9: A spot in the NRL's top four will be on the line tonight when the Sharks welcome the Knights in the Shire. In the late match, the Storm's slim final hopes go on the line when they face the Roosters at Allianz Stadium. And in golf, American rookie Jackson Suber holds the first round lead at the Open Championship in the UK. Minwoo Lee is the best placed Aussie, five shots off the pace at even par.
7: Smooth weather.
9: Clear skies, temperatures dropping to a chilly 6 degrees tonight, sunny tomorrow with a top of 18. Looking further ahead, mostly sunny on Sunday, partly cloudy for Monday. 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

0: Take a Chance on me, ABBA on Smooth. We are playing more music and less talk for your Friday night as we head towards the weekend. 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

0: Man I Need on Smooth with Olivia Dean, who will be in the country in October. Sold out tour. If you're lucky enough to get tickets, no doubt you're looking forward to that, playing Brisbane, Sydney and Melbourne. Hi, it's Kelly Golding. Great to have your company. We'll check the roads next, then back with a great song from 1927 on Smooth.
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2: In Smithfield, a smash on Cananda Road near the shopping centre. Another in Mile End on James Congdon Drive at Taylor's Lane. Highbury, a smash there. Gorge Road, Pinkerton Gully Road. One at Edwardstown on South Road outside Castle Plaza. Aubrey Heights, a smash. McIntyre Road at Milne Road. Averse Watermain 2, Grand Junction Road, Graham Street, Wingfield. 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Sandy dramas, all delays. Call the traffic hotline direct, 1300 595 937. That's the latest traffic on Smooth FM Adelaide.
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0: Feeling good for your Friday on Smooth? It's Kelly Golding handing you over to Simon Disco Diaz. He is raring to go with Smooth's old school disco from Seven. He's pretty pumped too because Spain are in the FIFA World Cup final, so he has had a brilliant week. 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

punk. It's so cool. It's a little disco too. Deborah Harry. That Heart of Glass coming up with Blondie. That disco ball will be spinning. Spin some records too with Dead or Alive. It's Friday night and we're feeling good in Smooth's old school disco.

0: Yeah, rock your baby in the disco tonight.
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0: Still got time to hit the dance floor as well. We're doing it non-stop right through till 9 o'clock tonight. We'll be dancing soon to Chaka Khan, Chaka Khan. Oh, some high energy from Patrick and Enders too.

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10: Having the school holidays flown, the kids are back at school next week. 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

0: was your man. On your feel-good music station, Smooth Bruno Mars, When I Was Your Man. He is currently on the romantic tour. I'm sure he has elements of that in every tour he goes on. Playing Wembley for a six-night residency. Amazing. He hasn't officially announced his Australian concerts, but there are whispers he may swing past after his Japan dates. I mean, we aren't close enough. Come on, Bruno. Speaking of great concerts, last year's Crowded House shows were incredible, and they are coming up for you next on Smooth.
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0: Oh, I hope you're staying warm and toasty tonight. It's been a cold week, hasn't it? I don't know about all this mild winter talk. It's been chilly. Nothing wrong with wanting to hear some chill, though, from Berlin soon. In fact, I insist. Take my breath away very soon. Cam Dado keeping you company till midnight with an Enrique Iglesias classic next on Smooth.
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0: Friday night, you're scrolling through the socials and wondering if you're the only one not in Europe. I gotcha. Cam Dado with songs to make home the best place to be. We're going with the Cranberries soon, and our more music evening continues with Elton John and George Michael right now on Smooth. 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

Would you cry if you saw me crying? And would you save my soul tonight? Would you try?

0: More music, less talk on Smooth with some classic yacht rock from Christopher Cross. That's Sailing. Big weekend for FIFA World Cup fans. Third place playoff Sunday 19th at 7 a.m. And the final, of course, Spain and Argentina Monday 20 at 5 a.m. Been loving this. Sad about the English team, but how good is Messi for Argentina? What a story that is. One for our British fans, Leona Lewis. Bleeding Love is next on Smooth.
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0: More music, less talk with Seal's Kiss from a Rose. Winter weekends, things to do. Play cards with some pals, make a big curry, invite the gang for a casual meal, play cards, sit around the fireplace, tell stories and play cards. Is there a theme here? It's All Aces here with James Blunt next on Smooth.
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0: That's us cooked. Can Dad I say goodnight? Join Mel Doyle for brekkie from 6 a.m. Of course, Richard Wilkins and David Campbell will keep me company during the day as well. And I'll meet up back here tomorrow night with you from 9. Leave you with these words from Rumi. He said, "Let the beauty of what you love be what you do. Dream big. Smooth."
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0: Adelaide's traffic on Smooth.
5: There's urgent electrical works in Gawler South. 12th Street is closed between 11th Street and Adelaide Road with detours in place. Traffic signal works this morning in Elizabeth Vale on John Rice Avenue near Haydown Road. Speeds are at 40 there. Speeds also reduced in Ingle Farm for works on Bridge Road near Research Road for Citybound. Mostly sunny today, heading for a top of 18. Right now it's 5 degrees. See any dramas or delays, call the traffic hotline direct 1300 595 937. That's the latest traffic on Smooth FM Adelaide.
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6: Good morning. Well, it's the last weekend of the school holidays, so if you're up this early, we've got each other for company and all the gorgeous songs I have on the way. 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

0: Oh, I hope that is just what you needed to hear if you're up and about and are going to hit the gym this morning for a nice early session. Well done you. I read the other day 20% of people give up during winter. So you're already winning, even if you just got your gear on and the best of intentions, I reckon. You're with Mel Doyle on Smooth. We've got the best music all morning. I'm glad you're here.
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0: Oh, I hope you love that one. If you're new to Smooth, your first time listening, or you've only recently discovered us, welcome to the Smooth family. I'm glad you're here. You're going to love the music. We do. You're with Mel Doyle. Nice to have your company.
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8: In Semaphore Park, there's urgent telecommunication works on Military Road near Sands Way. Speeds are at 40 with one lane closed to northbound. Urgent electrical works at Gawler South. 12th Street is closed between 11th Street and Adelaide Road with detours in place. Check your speed today, Pratt Avenue, Paraka. Mostly sunny today, heading for a top of 18. Right now it's 8 degrees. See any dramas or delays, call the traffic hotline direct. 1300 595 937. That's the latest traffic on Smooth FM Adelaide.
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9: Good morning, I'm Eleanor Quirk. The owner of a distillery in Laos has now been charged over the methanol poisoning deaths of two Australian teenagers. Holly Morton Bowles and Bianca Jones died after drinking tainted alcohol at a hostel in 2024. Officials in Denmark, which also lost two citizens in the mass poisoning, now confirming the business owner faces up to 4 years jail. Senior Minister Mark Butler says the Australian government's continued to put pressure on Laotian authorities.
10: The Prime Minister has spoken to his counterpart. The Foreign Minister, Penny Wong, has spoken to her counterpart a number of times. And we appointed a special envoy.
9: The US and Iran have widened attacks as the renewed conflict shows no signs of de-escalation. American forces have struck a number of bridges, while Tehran responded with the largest retaliatory strike since the peace deal collapsed. White House Press Secretary Caroline Levitt pointing the finger at Iran for violating terms of the peace deal.
11: Specifically, in the memorandum of understanding that they signed, they were not to fire on commercial vessels moving through the Strait of Hormuz. And unfortunately, they have made the tragic decision for them to do that.
9: Doctors are warning against the reliance on artificial intelligence to diagnose conditions. The AMA says the technology is leading to the rise of misinformation to patients seeking online health advice. The association's vice president, Dr. Julian Raitt, says AI is no match for a human doctor.
12: Of course, we believe that healthcare is a team effort, and Obviously, doctors have a unique role to really diagnose and coordinate safe care, but also to explain the evidence to people and make sure that it's relevant to their particular circumstances.
9: And a security guard's been fired after an intruder gained access to the set of the US Today Show. The 41-year-old got past security at the Rockefeller Plaza in New York, coming face-to-face with one of the show's hosts. Adelaide took the win over Sydney on home turf. The final score at the SCG, 10-11, 71-13, 9-87. Swans coach Dean Cox says they lost it in the first and last quarters, admitting they were outplayed.
13: The start and finish wasn't ideal. And, you know, again, when you play in the number one pressure team and contested ball team, they did it for longer.
9: And you're up to date on the latest from the newsroom.
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1: We are home of Feel Good Music all weekend. Lovely to have you join me, Mel Doyle, with today marks the 60th anniversary of Play School. Can you believe it? Oh my God, I remember watching it. I remember watching it with my kids. Big Ted, Little Ted, remember Jemima? And the egg-shaped character, Humpty, obviously. But anyway, lots of fun, 60 years. Hey, I've got some great music on the way this morning and I hope you love it. Plenty to sing along to. 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
9: 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This isn't a wine, it's the meaning of life. 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

0: Oh, I think that might sound even better with some thick cut toast, extra butter and a good coffee. Hope you're tucking into brekkie, listening to Smooth this morning. I will be back after the break. We've got a quick check of the roads and the news for you on Smooth FM.
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1: Adelaide's traffic on Smooth.
2: There's reports of a car rollover at Marden on Lower Portrush Road near Griggs Street. In Semaphore Park, urgent telecommunication works on Military Road near Sands Way. Speeds are at 40 with one lane closed northbound. And urgent electrical works at Gawler South. 12th Street is closed between 11th Street and Adelaide Road with detours in place. Mostly sunny today, heading for a top of 18. Right now it's a chilly 6 degrees. See any dramas or delays, call the traffic hotline direct, 1300 595 937. That's the latest traffic on Smooth FM Adelaide.
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3: Good morning, I'm Eleanor Quirk. Police in Laos have now charged the owner of a distillery at the centre of the methanol poisoning that claimed the lives of two Australians. Holly Morton Bowles and Bianca Jones were among six people who died after drinking poisoned alcohol in 2024. Laotian officials confirming the case will remain open for 15 years as they face growing pressure to impose harsher penalties on those responsible. Senior Minister Mark Butler says the government's actively been working to get justice for the families.
4: Appointed a special envoy to ensure that on an ongoing basis, the Lao authorities could not have been clearer about Australia's expectations here.
3: A number of Gulf nations are urging Washington and Tehran to return to dialogue after a sixth day of renewed conflict. The US has struck a number of key Iranian bridges, while Iran has targeted American bases in Bahrain and Oman. Former US Deputy Assistant Secretary of State Jennifer Gavito says Iran's not backing down.
5: This is an extremely troubling development. The MOU seemingly has failed, and Iran is doubling down on its position.
3: Testing for the H5 bird flu is continuing on a humpback whale carcass that's washed up on a Sydney beach. It comes as the number of birds testing positive to the deadly strain rises to 17. Ashley Ryan from whale rescue organisation Orca says if the whale tests positive, it will be the first case in a mammal on Australian soil.
6: But we have seen on Heard Island that the strain has wiped out large numbers of elephant seals.
3: And Prince Harry has made a surprise appearance at the Time 100 Sports Gala in New York, the royal hailing the success of his Invictus Games as a guest speaker.
7: The Invictus movement is a reminder that sport has the power to rebuild, because sport restores the human spirit. For some, sport creates champions. For others, it saves lives.
3: The Crows took the win over the Swans in Sydney. The final score at the SCG, 10-11, 71 to 39-87. Crows coach Matthew Nix relieved to be returning to Adelaide with a win.
8: Against the best, or one of the best, and that's what Sydney are. And we did that away from home tonight. So I said in the post-game, I said, I hope Adelaide's rocking at the moment, because it would have been one of those ones. I know my mum would have been sitting there stressing out and ready to abuse me anyway if we'd lost it, but she'd be up and about at the moment.
3: And you're up to date on the latest from the newsroom.
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0: Well, thank you so much for listening and loving Smooth FM. You are with Mel Doyle on a Saturday morning. If you're like me, I did a little double take the other day when I saw some mince pies in the shop and then it twigged. It's Christmas in July next weekend. So if you're planning the menu for a good feast, then plenty of yummies around. I've got the playlist we need. Stay with me. Lots of favourites coming up after the break.
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16: In Semaphore Park, there's urgent telecommunication works on Military Road near Sands Way. Speeds are at 40 with one lane closed northbound. Urgent electrical works at Gawler South, 12th Street is closed between 11th Street and Adelaide Road with detours in place. Check your speed today, Montague Road, Modbury. Mostly sunny today, heading for a top of 18. Right now it's a chilly 7 degrees. See any dramas or delays, call the traffic hotline direct, 1300 595 937. That's the latest traffic on Smooth FM Adelaide.
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0: More music and less talk right across Smooth all weekend. I'm glad we're here to keep you company. Mel Doyle with you after the break. A personal favourite of mine. Don't go anywhere.
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6: In Semaphore Park, there's urgent telecommunication works on Military Road near Sands Way. Speeds are at 40 with one lane closed northbound. Urgent electrical works at Gawler South, 12th Street is closed between 11th Street and Adelaide Road with detours in place. And traffic signal works at Elizabeth Vale through the John Rice Avenue Haydown Road intersection. Mostly sunny today, heading for a top of 18. Right now it's 7 degrees. See any dramas or delays? Call the traffic hotline direct, 1300 595 937. That's the latest traffic on Smooth FM Adelaide.
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7: Good morning, I'm Eleanor Quirk. The federal government's issued a warning for travellers to Laos after authorities charged a distillery owner over the methanol poisoning deaths of two Australians. Smart Traveller advising tourists to exercise a high degree of caution in the country due to crime, the risk of methanol poisoning and concerns around the lack of transparency in the justice system. The business owners facing a maximum penalty of just 4 years jail for selling hazardous food and operating illegally. Holly's father, Sean Bolt, says it's a slap in the face.
8: To have such a small minor charge for the devastation that has been caused across multiple families, and they take it this lightly, it's nothing short of disgraceful.
7: Iran has launched overnight strikes against a number of countries hosting American military bases. The Revolutionary Guards claim responsibility for targeting US bases and monitoring systems following a sixth straight night of attacks on Iran. Pauline Hanson's defended a controversial trip to Europe, saying her critics are jealous of the holiday. The One Nation leader was spotted at a Dolce & Gabbana fashion show this week after earlier being seen poolside with mining magnate Gina Reinhart. Opposition leader Angus Taylor's accused Senator Hanson of living it up in Italy, but speaking from London, Ms. Hanson maintains there are no issues.
9: I just see a lot of jealousy out there. It's no cost to the taxpayer, and I reiterate that. I can't even walk around without being photographed. And I'd like to say, all those Australians that I met on the streets when I was walking around just having a look at the place, it was lovely to meet you.
7: And Matt Damon has opened up about his nearly 50-year friendship with Ben Affleck. The Odyssey star says neither could have succeeded without the other.
10: Ben and I bolstered each other when we were young. We were in our teens and we were coming down here to New York on the train or on the bus to audition for things. We were the only people who believed in each other.
7: Adelaide's handed Sydney a home ground loss, taking the win by 16 points at the SCG. The Swans losing their past three matches against top six sides following dismal defeats to Brisbane and Fremantle. Coach Dean Cox says there are some clear weaknesses in their pressure.
11: We've got work to do. As simple as I can be with that. Everyone, all of us have it, have to do it. So, and we need to do it pretty quickly. So we are under no illusion that it's an area we need to work on, and we'll get to work on that.
7: And you're up to date on the latest from the newsroom.
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